0: 6 IATA per second, over.
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0: Service, we're liaising with Major Crash. We'll be approximately 10 minutes on scene. Over.
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0: Yeah, we've made this scene safe. We're leaving it with police for available, over.
1: Mandra 1st, roger, out.

0: Bower from Murdoch Pump. Incident update via Iris. We're available. Over.
1: 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Out.

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1: Calamunda, roger, out.

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0: Yeah, we have located the source of the fire. We're just sending the LT in to mop it up. It is out on arrival. We did have three vehicles exit site in a hasty manner. Could you just inform Waypole of illegal activities out here?
1: Kalamunda, do you have a description of the vehicles, over?
0: All that we have is from communication from the with three white utes within the vicinity of Mundaringwea Road and Kalamunda Road.
1: Kalamunda, roger, out.

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0: 26 from Kalawanda. This campfire has been mopped up. We're made up and returning. Wake Hall in attendance and have a sight on the young lads involved and about to deal with them. Over.
1: Kalawanda, roger, out.

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0: 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Will be delayed, turn out, over.
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0: 6AR West 134 in Light Tango 2, turn Grub Fire, 178 Campus and Grove, Herne Hills, over.
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1: 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Yeah.

0: Sail, West 134 and Light Tango 266, first alarm, out and arrival, over.
1: West 1, roger, out.

0: 3-4, final summary.
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0: First alarm, graph fire, 5 metres by 10 metres. Cause was angle grinding on a metal fence. Fire was extinguished by a member of the public prior to our arrival. 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
1: West 1-3-4, roger, out.

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0: 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Over.
1: 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You can stand down, over.
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0: One, zone, first floor, stairwell, cruise investigating, over.
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0: Roger, zone one, over.
1: Fremantle first, roger, out.
0: SAR, Albany second.
1: Albany second, go ahead, over.
0: Albany second, turning out Cooper 3 Country Pump, 3BA to DA Brunswick Road, light tanker to follow with 2, over.
1: Albany second, roger, out.

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0: Albany First, cruise report, no sign of fire, no backup required, over.
1: Albany First, roger, 6AR to Albany Second, you can stand down, over.
0: 6AR, Albany Second, receive, retaining the station, over.
1: Albany Second, roger, out.

0: to Major Fisk.
1: Major Fisk, go ahead, over.
0: This is a control burn, no permit required at the moment. However, inform him of the burn off registry and he will do that next time, over.
1: Major Fisk, roger, can you get the residents to call their burn through to come in, over?
0: Sorry, 6AO, say again.
1: Major Fisk, can you get the resident to call their burn through to ComSan today? Over.
0: Yeah, roger, we'll come.

0: 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We're available.
1: Fremont First, Roger.

0: 6R from Rockham First. This alarm has gone active in Zone 2. On arrival, a resident has advised us that due to his cooking, the crews are investigating.
1: Rockingham First, roger out.
2: Mandra First,
1: Mandra First, roger. Rockingham second, roger out.

0: say Rockingham second. Can we have a radio check for them?
1: Rockingham second. I'm receiving you loud and clear. Over.
0: Rockingham second. Receiving you loud and clear also. Over.
1: Rockingham second. Roger. Out.

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0: Six AR, Albany first, final summary via Iris, we're available, over.
1: Albany first, roger out.

0: 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You should receive my last regarding final summary of it.
1: 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Out.

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1: Kensington, send over.
0: Kensington has completed its assessment, pumping assessment. The rear of the Yarra available, normal turnout, over.
1: Kensington, roger, out.

0: 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I'm just down the road from that cathedral at Brigadoonian. So can you add me to the job?
1: Seven Swan, Wilco, out.

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0: Nick Sarah from Sesame Swan. This is approximately 15 by 10 metres of mowed grass. Very slow rate of spread. If the crews enter through 197, the owners will open the gate. There are some slight access issues due to livestock. Over.
1: Sesame Swan, Roger, out to you, 6AR to West Swan.
2: 6AR from West Swan, acknowledge the access instructions, over.
1: West Swan, Roger, out.

0: 6AR, this is East 1, Light Tanker 1, turning out to Tree Grass Scrub Fire at 197 Cathedral Avenue. Over.
1: East 1, Light Tanker 1, roger, out.

0: 6AR, East 1, Light Tanker 1 has arrived at 197 Cathedral Avenue. Over.
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0: Two car from Midland, ICM via P1, we're available, over.
1: Midland, roger, out.
0: Scrub 4, can we have a 2-4, over?
1: Out and last caller, your call sign was cut off and your message, say again, over.
0: 6AR Wangara, second alarm, need additional 2-4, over.
1: Wangara, roger, out.
2: Six AR West One White Tanker 2 has arrived.
1: West Swan Light Tanker 2, roger out. Six AR to Wangara.
0: Six AR Wangara, send.
1: Roger, just to clarify, do you just want a 2-4 or do you want another station with pump light tanker, over?
0: Can we have a pump light tanker in 2-4? Haven't been able to get around this fire yet. Dress correction, number 22 Rossett Road, over.
1: Wangara, roger out. Yeah,

0: West 134 arrived, over.
1: West 134, roger,

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1: 6 hour, running fire is extinguished. First alarm, no further resources required. Crews will be on scene approximately 30 minutes later.
0: Seven Swan, roger out.

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0: 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Can you mobilise Jin Jin South BFB to the Cockram Road incident, please?
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1: Murdoch, send over.
0: Murdoch Pump, DVA alarm set off in zone 22, boiler room. Crews are investigating further, over.
1: Murdoch, roger, out.

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2: 6AR from Sesame Swan, over.
1: Sesame Swan, send over.
2: Fire extinguished. Cause accidental due to mowing in a dry paddock. All crews are now departing. Sesame Swan available.
1: Sesame Swan,
3: 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So, engine Starflight Tango arrive, making contact.
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0: 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It is controlled and contained. The owner of the property has a fire unit and a tractor. 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

0: 6AR, East 1 Light Tanker 1 has been released from the Brigadoon incident. Return to the station. Over.
1: East 1 Light Tanker 1, roger, out. 6AR, Fremantle, first. Fremantle first.
2: Roger, proceeding normal road.
1: Fremantle first, roger out. LCU 6AR, Fremantle second.
2: 6AR, Fremantle second, available, over.
1: Fremantle second, roger out.
2: 6AR, from Murdoch Farm, incident closing message. Via Iris, we're available radio, over.
1: Murdoch, roger, out. Yeah, they...

0: picked out first. Alarm's been activated in zone 4. Crew's investigating over.
1: Fremantle, first, Roger out.

0: last caller. Your call sign is cut off. 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
1: Skype P, York VFRS.
0: York, send.
1: Surviving you, 87 Newcastle Street. We've put that out. We're returning to station.
0: York, roger, out.

0: ATR, Fremont Alpha. DB valid, manual call point, set up a workman, disabled, weapons management, over.
1: Fremantle first, roger out. Yeah.

0: 6AR from Malaga.
1: Malaga, send. Over.
0: This is the first alarm. This is stand-down. All back up. Over.
1: Roger, Malaga. Out to you, 6AR to Kiara.
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1: Roger, Kiara. Out to you, Ellenbrook.
3: This is Ellenbrook. Acknowledge stand down. We're available. Over.
1: 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Out.

0: from the log, rather.
1: Log, send over.
0: Yeah, this stove fire was caused by build-up fat oil, grease, etc. In the oven itself. We've isolated the gas, electricity, we made it safe. We're just waiting for it to cool down for a bit. There's a bit of a spray with a hose reel off the urban pump, put down at the first farm property, caused accident. Probably be here about another 10, 15 minutes over.
1: Lager, Roger.

0: HSR, send over. This scrub fire has been extinguished. We are leaving it with Digit South, who are just emptying the remains of their water on their appliance. We're packed up and returned to station. Over.
1: Digit South, roger. Yeah.

0: 65 from Malaga, Rosa.
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0: This fire has been extinguished using hose reel off urban pump. Classification, first alarm property, cause accidental, left in the hands of the owner. We are made up returning to our duties, over.
1: Malaga, roger, yeah.

0: XL Wangara. Instant update on P1, over.
1: Wangara, roger. Yeah.

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1: Jinjin South Flight Tanker, send over.
0: Departing the scene at Cockram Road, we've left the fire's extinguished now. We've left it in the hands of the property owners. Most of our units standing down now. Over.
1: Jinjin South, roger. Yeah.

0: 6AR, Indian HSR, we are back on station and available. Over.
1: Indian HSR, roger.

0: Tanker mobile to report a traffic accident, Lilydale Road, City Gannup. Captain, Group 1, Captain in charge.
1: Good day. Light tanker, Roger.

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0: 1 Dowie, light tanker, roger. Yeah.

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0: AR Rescue 652.
1: Rescue 652, send over.
0: 6AR, we're on route to an MVA employee. Do you have any fire appliances on scene yet?
1: Rescue 652, we've got Collie VFRS on the scene, Bunbury 2nd coming over.
0: 6AR, Roger, if you could please get the monitor ESC 220, we'll be on scene roughly 13:30.
1: Rescue 652, we'll go. 6AR, Collie VFRS.

0: traffic's from Bunbury Second. Are you trying to get off, over?
1: Bunbury Second, affirmative. Rescue 652, ETA is 1330. You're going to be on channel ESC 220. I've texted through to Collie, but just for info as well, over.
0: Acknowledged, we'll the channel, although they might be about 5 or 7 minutes before us, over.
1: Bunbury Second, roger. Yeah.

0: trying to get up, over.
1: Primary second, affirmative. Rescue 652, ETA is 1330. You're going to be on channel ESC 220. I've texted through to Collie, but just for info as well, over.
0: Acknowledged, we'll the channel, although they might be about 5 or so minutes before us, over.
1: Primary second, roger. Yeah.

0: think they are from Murdoch Pump, over.
1: Murdoch Pump, send over.
0: An alarm set off in zone 3 in the ceiling space. Crews are investigating further, over.
1: Murdoch Pump, roger, out.

0: data from Murdoch Pump. This was a TJ fault. We have updated information on the iris and we're available radio, over.
1: Murdoch, roger, yeah.

0: 6 IP from Lansman.
1: Lansman, send over.
0: Lansman, I think HSR turning out for report of smoke. Lansman, sand dunes, crew of 7, over.
1: Lansman, roger, yeah.

0: picks up here from Lansland. Over. Lansland, send over. Lansland, I think we haven't arrived yet, but there's a significant plume coming up from behind the Lansland's engines. Can you please turn out Ocean Farms 24? Over. Lansland, I think we're okay.
1: They are from Junalup, 2.4, over.
0: Junalup, 2.4, send over.
1: We've been released from our incident. We're made up and available, over.
0: Junalup, 2.4, roger. Yeah. AR from Junalup, over. Junalup, send over.
2: We're still investigating this area. We can see the plume, but just trying to find the correct location. I'll get back to you shortly, over.
0: Junalup, roger, yeah.

0: 6AR from Malaga, over.
1: Malaga, send over.
0: We've checked the area as best we could. There's no sign of fire. We'll put it down as a DBA, or sorry, alarm fault, private fire alarm. We are made up returning to our duties, over.
1: Malaga, roger, yeah.

0: 6AR from Joondalup, over.
1: Joondalup, send over.
0: Spoke with Troy, Wanneroo's bushfire mitigation officer. He has given us directions. It's supposed to be a controlled burn. Not sure that he's got a permit or anything, so we're still trying to find the actual location and the person doing the burn, but I believe it's going to be a controlled burn, over.
1: Joondalup, roger, yeah.

0: Sezim Cincin.
1: Sezim Cincin, send over.
0: I've just heard from the Ocean Farms Brigade, they're not going to have crews to turn out to this landform job. Can you otherwise Ledge and Gilderton, please?
1: Sezim Gingin, that's Ledge Point and Gilderton, Wilco.

0: one Delhi. 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Owen Dowie, this vehicle rollover is actually a heavy vehicle. We estimate we'll be on scene for another hour. There's a very large oil spill at the moment. We're currently waiting on, I believe it's Swan Towing, to come and stand this vehicle up again. And we'll continue to clean up the mess after that. Like I say, estimate time on scene another hour.
1: One day, Roger, yeah.

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1: Kensington, send over.
0: Alarm activated, zone 4, tenancy 3, crews investigating, over.
1: Kensington, roger.

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1: Kensington, send over.
0: No signs of fire, backup not required, over.
1: Kensington, roger, that's 6 out of per second, can you stand down, over.

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0: Oh, Wendelli. Wendelli, send over. Wendelli, can we get main roads with some additional spill salt to this incident, please? It appears they're probably going to need to repair the Armco barrier as well.
1: Wendelli, roger. Yeah.

0: XRP engine mass flight tanker 2 heading out to Tyra, North Lansman. Over.
1: Engine West Light Tanker 2, roger, out.

0: HIP Ledge
1: 34. Ledge 34, send over.
0: Yeah, Ledge 34, just deploying to the incident in the sand dunes north of Lansing.
1: Edge point 34, roger. Yeah.

0: 6R from Kensington. Incident and closed message available P1 mobile. We're available, over.
1: Kensington, roger.

0: 6IR, say some Jin Jin.
1: Say some Jin Jin, send over.
0: 6IR, say some Jin Jin. Can you just let the incoming BFB crews know best access to this fire and landline? Probably be off the Sappers track, which runs off Indian Ocean Drive.
1: Confirm that Sappers track, over.
0: Yeah, A-firm, Sappers, Sierra, Alpha, Papa, Papa, Echo, Romeo, Sierra.
1: Ginger, Ginger, Roger. Yeah.

0: Charlie 8.34. Charlie 8.34, just let you know, incoming best access is Sapper's track that comes off Indian Ocean Drive, over.
1: Roger that.

0: 6AR from Joondalup, over.
1: Joondalup, send over.
0: Comments, updates on the Iris, we're available, over.
1: Joondalup, roger, out.

0: 6IB, Serpentine Deputy 2 and FJ Miss 2, turning out to Tree Grass Scrub by 28 Walker Road, Serpentine.
1: Serpentine Deputy 2, roger, out.
2: So I see this is Jinjin West, 4-4, at 2, landline.
1: Jinjin West, 4-4, roger, access is by Sapper's track off Indian Ocean, over.
2: Can you please repeat that? Jinjin West, 4-4.
1: West 44, access is by Sapper's track, which comes off Indian Ocean Drive, over.
2: 44 received.

0: Southeast, communication 2.
1: Communication 2, send over.
0: Southeast, mitigation 2. I've also arrived at this incident. It's approximately 30 metres by 10 metres of verge. I'm at your first alarm. People will come in until we get an appliance here.
1: Supertone, mitigation 2, roger out.
2: East Point
1: Light Tanker, send over.
2: 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Have you got a control channel and a point of access, over?
1: East Point Light Tanker, access via Sapper's track off Indian Ocean, no channel, over.
2: Over.
1: East Point 3-4, send over.
3: 6 up here, Lancelin, I think our control incident is 919 Beacon Road, known as Duffy's Farm, and we call it the Lancelin Sanguin Fire. 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
1: Unilop, send over.
5: Job as described, waste paper bin outside of the nav. It's extinguished, working with the pump and the hose reel. Will be 10 minutes, over.
1: Unilop, roger. Yeah.

0: 6 IR. Canning Vale. This fire sprinkler pressure switch was set off in zone 39, main warehouse. No apparent reason. Putting it down as a DBA fault. There was a small leak that may have been responsible, but management are contacting agents. We're available, over.
1: Canning Vale, roger. Yeah.

0: 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Over.
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0: Wendawi, pump and light tanker departing the scene, leaving with Waypole and Main Road. 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
0: This is First Alarm, traffic accident. Crews are making the area safe and there's no entrapment. Over.
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1: 6 hour last caller, you cut off your call sign, say call sign again and go ahead, over.
0: 658 from Northern.
1: Northern, send over.
0: Northern, Northern 34, Northern Light Tanker, turning at the tree grass, grub fire. Crew of 7, over, 4BA.
1: Northern, roger out.

0: Okay, from Northern?
1: Northern Sendover.
0: 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Fire, we've got Puffy under threat. Get some more BS airplanes to send out.
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0: says Jin, sit rep when you're ready.
1: System Jin, send over.
0: XIR, system Jin, this fire is contained and controlled. Crews have undertaken backburning operations to contain the fire to the coastline and existing internal tracks on site. All to follow.
1: System Jin, send over.
0: The size is 100 hectares. The fire, well, internal remnant parts of the vegetation will burn into this evening and possibly tomorrow morning. The fire will leave the incident open in that case. More to follow.
1: System Jin, send over.
0: Fire advice remains in place. For the Lanthorn town site and the Jin system area. Lanthorn VFRS are managing this incident with support from the Shire of Jin BFPs. Bushfire brigades will be departing shortly. I'm departing this incident. Over.
1: Susan Jin, roger out.
2: Six IP from
1: Yorkville. Six IP to Yorkville for a send over.
2: Six IP Yorkville. We're just going back out to our previous seven Newcastle Street.
1: Six out of your fair for RS, transmission broken and unreadable, over.

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1: Susan Jinjin, send over.
0: Susan Jinjin, I'll pass those caller details on to crews at the landfill and fire. They're just making their way in there now to see if they can the bulk driver.
1: Susan Jinjin, roger out.

0: they are, Pheasant 7, Tyne Jardale, turning out to Scrivener Road incident. 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
1: Sesam 79 Gerald L. Roger, 7 Tyne advise they are unable to crew. 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
0: Could you please add Byford to this incident? 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

0: a fertile elm. It's 1 to 2 hectares in size. All running fire has been knocked down by Deepall. Copy so far.
1: General Lightenka, send over.
0: Sources getting sent should be sufficient, also due to lack of water as well.
1: General Lightenka, roger.
0: All coming vehicles go to MSE4, please.
1: Jordan Light Tanker, roger, out to 6AR to Mundijong Light Tanker 34. Acknowledge Mundijong Light Tanker, over.
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1: 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Mundijong 34, roger, RTU 6R to Byford 34 Light Tanker, acknowledge channel MSC 4, over. Byford 34, acknowledge, over.
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1: XAR to last caller. Say again, call sign. Over.
0: Okay, six up. So ledge 3-4. Over.
1: 6AR to ledge 0.34. Send. Over.
0: Ledge 3-4. Been released from this incident in the dunes north of Lansdowne. Returning to station.
1: Ledge 0.34. Roger. Yeah.

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1: Kilo Delta Light Tango, send. Over.
0: I have an address correction on this address. It's lot 437.
1: Gerard R. Lightenker, roger, lot 437. Yep.
2: It's RC, 34, arriving at Kudumpa Road, incident.
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1: Mudajong, light tanker, right.
2: RP, Viper 3-4, arrived, making contact.
1: 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Out.

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1: 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Roger. Yeah.

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0: SRP 2J light tanker. We've been released from the Burn Road incident in Northern, returning to 2J, over.
1: Light tanker, roger. Out.

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0: An update on our incident. Trees are mopping up with hose reels with a 5 metre edge and any trees to be dealt with. Copy so far.

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2: First pump from portable, Trav, you're receiving.
1: Gerard L. Light Tanker, send. Over.
0: Yes, this incident is now called Scrivenger incident. We are mopping up the foreground with, sorry, wait out. Sorry about that. We're mopping up with a 5 meter edge and then trees to be dealt with. We're currently waiting on the 12-2 from Manichong. We've got the local crews coming to bring that up. Copy so far.
1: Gerard L. Light Tanker, Roger, send. Over.
0: We'll be here for another hour. Just mopping up.
1: Gerard L. Light Tanker, Roger.
2: Yeah. Trav, can you get a gas detector out for us also, please?
1: 6AR to unknown caller, transmitting on 6AR network, over.

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0: Yeah, Roger, this is a confirmed second alarm incident. We have got a gas discharge showing up. Crew is donning VA and investigating, over.
1: Bunbury First, Roger, second alarm, out.

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0: 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We'll put it down as a first alarm, rescue using hand tools. 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
1: Mundijong, 12.2, roger, out.
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0: Bunbury first, over.
1: Bunbury first, send, over.
0: Can we please classify this as a hazmat from the fire? We believe that a refrigerant system has discharged. We're finding the flammable limits are being approached. More to follow, over.
1: Bunbury first, send, over.
0: Can we please make third alarm? Can we mobilise Bunbury third and a manager? We have evacuated the centre. We have been unable to locate power, so we can't action any isolations or anything at this stage. Over.
1: Bunbury first, roger. Will you require Western Power and SDT in addition? Over.
0: Yes, can we mobilise Western Power negative to the SDT at this stage? Over.
1: Bunbury first, we'll go. Out.
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1: Northern Central 3.4, roger, out.
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0: 6 hour Bunbury 3, mobile 2, had calls Kerry Park, pump and 2-4, crew 6, 5-8, over.
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0: 6AR, this is Lesion Alt 3-4, over.
1: Lesion Alt 3.4, send, over.
0: Just advising we're back on station after the Harvey burn-off, over.
1: Lesion Alt 3.4, roger, yeah.
0: 6AR, Bunbury First, over.
1: Bunbury First, send, over.
2: 6AR, just providing a sit rep. We have still been unable to isolate the Coles area of the building. Local knowledge hasn't been able to assist, neither have local Sparkies. We have consulted with the hazmat manager, the SOA, who has advised that the refrigerants that are here are not flammable, and more to follow. Over.
1: Summary first, send.
2: Consulting with local knowledge, there should be no other gases present in that area apart from those refrigerants, which we've been informed are not flammable. We currently have two in VA who are investigating further with our photo ionisation detectors and ALTES, and we'll give you a further update in 15 minutes. Over.
1: Probably first, roger. You able to confirm incident name as well? Over.
2: Roger 6AR will say Carey Park Hazmat, Command Channel 1. We are set up to the northern side of Coles. Over.
1: My first, roger.

0: 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Could you please add us back to the job? Over.
1: Kensington Light Tanker will go. Out.

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0: 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Kensington, go ahead, over.
1: Alarm activated zone activated zone 45, level 19, corridor, crews investigating, over.
0: Kensington, roger out.

0: SAR from Kensington. 10-7, go ahead, over. Alarm activated by cooking, backup not required, over. Roger Kensington, out to you, 6-8 Murdoch Pump, acknowledge stand down, over.
1: 6-8, acknowledge, we are available, over.
0: Murdoch, roger out.

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1: Clockline 4-4, go ahead, over.
0: We're back to base after returning from the northern fire in Burn Road, Burn Street. Clockline 4-4, shutting down, over.
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2: Staff from Kinsen, you can send, over.
1: Roger Kensington, see you clear. Stand by Iris for a property fire in Kensington, over.
2: Goodbye.
1: Roger, out to you. 6 out of per second. You can stand down. Kensington's free now, over. Six out of per second, over.
3: Second receiving, over.
1: Roger, per second. Kensington has become available. You can stand down, over.

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0: 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The guys are currently checking the roof space and we will commence ventilation shortly, over.
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0: Roger, Jared, Alight Tango, do you have a cause for the fire, over?
1: Escape burn.
0: Roger, thanks.
1: Alight Tango out.
2: 6RP, Muddy John, 3442. We've been released from the Sumner Road incident. 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
0: Muddy John, 34, roger out.

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1: Roger, Oz Park, pump out to you. 600 Douglas second, acknowledge stand down, over.
0: Wilco, we're available.
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0: Pixar, can you add a lot tank of two to this incident? Over.
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0: 6AR Sinjara 3-4, turning out to Tree Grass Scrub Fire, Clifton Crescent, crew of 3, Lieutenant in charge, over.
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0: 6AR, Pinjarra 3-4, over. 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
1: Roger, this fire was lit by the owner. He figured that because there was smoke from a control burn in the hills, he's entitled to turn off. We've explained to him the regulations, getting our details, and crews are extinguishing now. Over.
0: Pinjarra 3-4, Roger.

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1: 6-8, this is the first alarm rubbish. Burn off without a permit. The Chief Bushfire Control Officer's on site. We've left with him and available. Over.
0: Charlton first, Roger out.

0: Pinjarra 3-4, crews have extinguished, explain regulations, have made up and returning to station. Over.
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0: 3KR, this is 3 nanosecond, over.
1: 3 nanosecond, go ahead, over.
0: 3 nanosecond, alarm activated in zone 31, room 537, no backup required, over.
1: 3 nanosecond, roger out to you, 6 out of 3 mental first, acknowledge stand down, over.
0: 6 out of 3 mental first, acknowledge the stand down, and mobile to Forest Field Academy, over.
1: Roger, 3 mental first.

0: 6R from Kensington, over.
1: Kensington, go ahead, over.
0: This is a first alarm property out on arrival. It was a stove top fire, consumables left on the element. The fire was contained to the stove area and the extraction fan. More to follow.
1: Send over.
0: We checked the roof space with a thermal imaging camera and we've ventilated the premises with the PPD fan. Power has been isolated, the air has been made safe, and we've left with the owner who's going to make contact with an electrician. The cause was accidental. We've made up, we're available, over.
1: Kensington, Roger out.

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0: This alarm was activated in zone 12. It was a DBA valid due to smoke from cooking. We've since isolated the correction. We've reset the panel. It's all showing normal. We are available.
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0: SIV Oakford, light tanker 3492 turning out, Tree Grass Scrub Fire, Oakford, over.
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0: Alex Murray light tanker heading out to Tree Grass Scrub via Low Lime Way Barragup. Biggest Road, over.
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0: 6IP, we have a first alarm scrub fire. Owner is in attendance, he's burning, and we have about a 100 square metre hop over. Crews are getting to work extinguishing. Keep all sort of appliances coming. Stand down any others if they're on the way. Over.
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0: 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Over.
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0: Turning out to low line way, crew with two.
1: Roger out.
0: First, we arrived at Wayfair's Academy. 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
0: 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Crews are commencing blackening out and making safe. 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
0: Northern 3-4 and light anchor, turning it to tree grass scrub, Northern, drill 8, over.
1: Northern, what's your hour?

0: 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Are you from Northern?
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0: This is just a reignition of earlier fire. Yeah, bit of a flare up. Be here approximately 20 minutes, over.
1: Northern, roger out.

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0: I've conducted a handover with the Coles manager. We're leaving it to him and we are available, over.
1: Roger, Bunbury First, confirming that the job can be closed, over.
0: Yeah, that's correct. You can close it. Bunbury First out. Yeah.

0: Alpha to Kenningville, Palm Pueblo.
1: Kenningville, go ahead, Eva.
0: Roger Kenningville, the ICM wasn't received. Is there anything that needs to be added to the incident, Eva?
1: Okay, we've, most vehicles have been removed. We've applied spill stop to the oil on the road, left it with weigh pole. We've demarcated this small sized tree in the middle of the roundabout. If you can inform local council to check on the tree in the near future, still looks sturdy, but we'll need to be as best residents around the area aware of it also, Eva.
0: Kenningville, Wilco.

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1: Bunbury 3, roger.
0: They are from Meddington, over.
1: Meddington, go ahead, over.
0: We have a small rubbish fire, 1 by 3 meters. The light tank is attending to that. Members have pointed out there's another fire that's been lit on Hicks Street, approximately 100 meters from that location. The pump is proceeding. Over.
1: Meddington, roger.

0: they are from Meddington, over.
1: Meddington, go ahead, over.
0: XAR, we've located a second fire, 1 metre by 1 metre rubbish, approximately 100 metres from the first fire corner of Dorothy and Hicks. This one's just next to Uniting Church on Hicks Street. Our crews are extinguishing both fires with hoses. Over.
1: And so, Roger.

0: 6 from Northern, over.
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0: 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We're going to leave the job open and we'll do a further patrol tomorrow, over.
1: Northern, roger. 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
0: 6R, both these fires have been extinguished. 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We've seen somebody on a scooter surveying our work. Likely culprit, but they've moved on from the area. We are made up and available, over.
1: Maddington, roger. 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
0: C7 Dunkirk, this is a first alarm property fire. It is still spotless flame and smouldering coming from a radio transmission tower. I'm going to call a reignition from a previous incident. We're going to put it out with a fire extinguisher and see if we can get some electrician to come out and have a look at this. We'll be here for approximately half an hour, over.
1: Dunkirk, roger.

0: 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Crew reports per second not required.
1: Roger, Perth first. At the 6 hour to Perth second. I see you've stood down, over.
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0: 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I'm on route to 108 St. George's Terrace, over.
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3: This is Armidale First. 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They have said there is no sign of smoke or fire. We're just meeting up with them to gain access and we'll investigate further, over.
0: Armidale First, Roger out.

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0: 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We've isolated it, left for the tenant who's contacting Holmes West in the morning. Probably $500 damage. 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
0: 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We have two activations. 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
1: 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Acknowledge, stand down. Over.

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0: Franklin R, this is Amaral First, over.
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0: 6 hours, this is Amaral First. There's still an activation within Woolworths, cruise investigating, over.
1: Amaral First, roger out.
2: They are from Hope Valley, over.
1: Hope Valley, go ahead, over.
2: 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We're investigating, over.
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0: 6AR, this is Vincent Firth. 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
2: This is Vincent Third, over.
1: Vincent First, go ahead, over.
2: Vincent First, is room 505 involved? Fire has been extinguished by crews. The fifth floor is smoke logged. We can stand down all other appliances other than Vincent First and Vincent Second, over.
1: Roger, Vincent First, out to you, 602. 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
1: DO Perth,
0: Igmo, stand down,
1: over.
0: DO Perth, Roger, standing down.
1: Roger, DO Perth, out to you, 6 hour to Vincent Rehab, you just stand down, over.
4: Vincent Rehab, standing down, over.
1: Roger, Vincent Rehab. Out to you, 6 hour to Perth, second, I've acknowledged you, stand down. 6 hour to Perth First, you can stand down
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2: Six out, Fremantle First, we are back now, area, over.
1: Fremantle First, Roger. So,

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0: We released the casualty from under the car. He's with St. John's. They arrived. No police at the moment. So that as well. He can stand on Butler.
1: Roger, Lance, one out to you. Six rider Butler, you can stand on, over.

0: 6AR, this is Armored Ale First. This is a private alarm fault. Iris updated. Available, over.
1: Armored Ale First, roger out to you. 6AR to Butler, acknowledge standout, over.
2: We got stand down. We're standing down, over.
1: Butler, roger out.

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1: Roger, Doctor Second.

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0: The worker from the lift, we're leaving it with the engineer, and I've called the lift company. Everyone is safe, just first alarm rescue, or second alarm rescue. 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
0: Vehicle fires. It's on Tolkien Highway between Reed Highway and Hetman Avenue. Is that correct, over?
1: It's on Tolkien Highway. It's north of Reed in the southbound lanes, over.
0: Roger, thank you.

0: say up from Malaga, we've located this vehicle fire. It's on the Reed Highway on ramp onto Tonkin Highway. First alarm over.
1: Roger Malaga, first alarm.

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0: This vehicle appears to be stolen. Can you inform police? Over.
1: Roger, they're aware, but we'll follow up, over.

0: Copy, tie off from Malaga, over.
1: Malaga, go ahead, over.
0: This was a trailer being towed by someone that just boarded at an auction, a large trailer. Fire's been extinguished, crews are just checking in for any hot spots. The moment we are just discussing with the driver whether he's able to hook it up and tow it to the nearest exit and park it for the night, as it's been taken country to a farm in Brookton. Over.
1: Roger, Malaga.
0: The cause appears to be lithium-ion batteries from some power tools that were in a bag on the back of the trailer. Over.
1: Malaga, Roger out.

0: 6AR from Oak Valley. This fire has been extinguished. Cause deliberate. We're available. Over.
1: Roger, Oak Valley.

0: Texas 80 from Lanterman. Rescue 652 just landed. Over.
1: Nice one, Roger out.

0: SAR from Malaga. This fire's been extinguished. The area's been made safe. Main roads are on site. We've made up and we're going to return to station.
1: Roger, what's your route?

0: 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Over.
1: Come on a pump and light tanker, Roger.

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0: We've gained access to this property and left in the hands of St. John's. 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

0: 6FA from Lensman. Further to my left, Indian Ocean Drive is open in both directions. 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
0: Pump aim, I think a mobile crew 6, Peter in charge, over.
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1: Eaton Oshelin, go ahead, over.
0: We have about 20 square metres of tree grass scrub. It's currently on fire. Contained and controlled. We'll be on scene for probably about 40 minutes, over.
1: Eaton Oshelin, roger. Out.

0: 6AR from Allenbrook, over.
1: Allenbrook, go ahead, over.
0: This fire is burning at the rear of the property as reported, approximately 400 square metres in size. It's burning through some packs of dry timbers that are stored. Request that 3 mobilised. We'll be operating on channel 354. Over.
1: Allenbrook, Wilco, out.

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1: Hellenbrook Pump, go ahead, over.
0: So we're going to have to create a second alarm, and we need a heavy also. It's also in the backyard of 95 Orchard Street.
1: Hellenbrook, roger. Just also confirming, is your 3-4 online tonight? Over.
0: 6R from Hellenbrook, negative.
1: Hellenbrook, roger. Out.

0: 6 AR from Allenbrook, over.
1: Allenbrook, go ahead, over.
0: This fire is not yet contained or controlled. Like we said, it's burning through piles of timber in racking. It's not growing in size, though, too much. Water is a problem. All incoming appliances will be at 99 Railway Parade. Over.
1: Allenbrook, roger. Out to you, 6AR to Midland, confirming meeting at 99 Railway Parade. Over.
2: Midland acknowledged now.
1: 6AR to Malaga, 24, confirming meeting at 99 Railway Parade. Over.
3: Roger, acknowledge.
1: Malaga 24, roger. Out.

0: 6R from Belmont, pump your first alarm, rubbish fire. 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

0: Sigfar from Belmont Pump. I believe they've got a possible activation of Belmont Forum Stevia due to smoke from this skip bin fire. Over.
1: Belmont Pump, that is true. We do have it just come through now. Over.
0: Everyone saw this one. Are you going to send us another job or are we going to leak these two?
1: Don, we can send it through to your iris. Are you finished with the rubbish fire? Over.
0: I'm just about to add a comment. We just sent our recce out to do a little, a light tanker out to do a recce around the in case this was deliberate. Over. But just send over.
1: Belmont will go out.

0: 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Over.
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1: Your apologies, dear. 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Over.
0: Belmont, roger. Thank you. Out.

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0: We have made the area safe. That sort of will remain open for the next 24 hours. We have made up and returned to station, over.
1: 8 Nostril in, roger. Out.

0: just wanted to be one to answer scrub for CJ Road. 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
1: 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Out.

0: 6AR from Perth West. Crew reports, Perth Second not required.
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0: East Kitchy 4.4, turning out to Tree Grass, Scrub 5, 2J Road, Kitchy going up, over.
1: East Kitchy 4.4, roger, out.
2: Type B, Swans if you want to arrive, code 66, have approximately 30 square metres of grass in bushland, just moving slowly, about 30 metres from the driveway of 3156, 2J Road, over.
1: Swan Deputy 1, roger. Out.
3: 6 up here, this is West Kitchy 2-4, responding to 2J Road incident, over.
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1: Fonda 51, go ahead, over.
0: Yeah, Roger, 4-4 and Eastie's light tank 1 arrived. All running fire is out, so we will not need any further resources. This appears to be a controlled burn, probably yesterday or the day before, by the resident, which has continued to creep through a creek line. Over.
1: Bond Deputy 1, Roger, out to you. 6A out of West, give you 2-4. You can stand down, over.

0: SR from Ellenbrook. It's an update by P1. 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
1: Fire at 3156 2J Road, being completely extinguished. All vehicles are being released now. We've just spoken to the residents. They're going to keep a watch on it. It's been completely blacked out at this stage, but they'll check it as the temperature increases during the day. Turning back to station.
0: Swan Deputy 1, roger. 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
1: We have an escape burn in trees and some of the scrub. Slay rate is spread. I'll keep all units for turnout coming, please. Time on scene will be about 2 hours.
0: Over. 2J Deputy, roger out.

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0: 4-4 at this stage. We can see some smoke. We're just trying to gain access to it to investigate further. You can set any other incoming appliances for the time.
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0: 6-6, we're just making access to the fire. 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
1: Mandola 3-4, roger. 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

0: 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Over.
1: 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Out to you. Six out of Dagwish Second, you can stand down. Over.
0: Second, Wilco, we're available.
1: Dagwish Second, roger. Out to you. Six out of Perth CLP, you can stand down. Over.
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1: Perth CLP, roger. Out.
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0: 6AR, Mandela up 34.
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0: Yeah, this job is on carriage chase in Banjup. Are we able to stand up Jandakot to come and assist us with this one?
1: Mandela, roger. Jandakot were initially on the job, but were stood down due to you saying no further resources were required. Are you happy for them to be stood back up again? Over.
0: Be good, yeah, especially that 3-4. It is probably going to need the water.
1: Mandela 3-4, we'll go out.

0: morning, Danica 34. Danica 34, go ahead, over.
1: Okay, we're turning out. Could you please have an address correction, please?
0: Danica 34, Roger. We have it reported as on carriage chase with crosses Lidlow. Over.
1: Confirmed. Danica 34, turning out. Over.
0: Danica 34, Roger. Out.
2: 6 hour. Dagwish first.
0: Dagwish first. Go ahead. Over.
2: Zone 61, lower basement in the plant room. No apparent reason for it to go off. We've isolated the section left of engineer. CBA fault main up and we're available.
0: Dagwish first, Roger. Out.

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1: Mandog Lab 34, go ahead, Ella.
0: This fire is a 29 carriage chase. It's approximately 30 by 15. Its fuel type is probably mulch. Time to control is about 40 minutes. The resources we have are enough and plenty, and we'll be operating on 356.
1: Mandog Lab 34, roger. Out.

0: 6 Alpha Golf 1, Tom First Lum, Roger, fire. Over.
1: Belmont Pump, Roger. Out.

0: South Bay, Jericho 12-3.
1: Jericho 12-2, go ahead, over.
0: South Bay, can you please remove Jericho light tanker from the carriage chase job and mobilise the 12-2? We're mobile and on scene, over.
1: Jandakot 12-2, Roger, just confirming that the Jandakot light tanker is departing and you are all en route in the 12-2. Over.
0: Appliances is on scene at the Jandakot 3-4 and the Jandakot 12-2.
1: Jandakot 12-2, Roger, out.

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0: 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Final summary, Iris, over.
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1: TJ Deputy, go ahead, over.
0: There's a fire at Caledonia Drive in Kendall. Has been extinguished. It's the first alarm, escape burn, cause was accidental. We've handed it back to the owner, who will monitor it from here. All units put down and the incident can be closed. Over.
1: 2J Deputy, roger. Out.

0: 6AR, this is Kiara. We've managed to locate this fire. First alarm, rubbish. Get to work with Hosier Flight Tanker.
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0: Mendoza 34, we've made up and we're available. This was a residence pile burn from Sunday evening that escaped. There, it's been made safe and handed back to the resident. 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
1: And Ogallop, roger.

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